a funeral. So pack the car and dry your eyes. I know they got plenty of young blood left in them.

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I saw the old man's face. Front page obituary. He was a millionaire. He left his fortune to some guy he barely knew. His kids were mad as hell.

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We're gonna shake off those long week blues. Ladies, break out your